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0: Hey, it's Jen Hatmaker. Here's what I've learned in midlife. 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

0: What if the thing you're listening to right now never got interrupted? What if it could play uninterrupted from room to room on Sonos? What if you start with two Sonos speakers just to see how it feels? What if you really like how it feels and you become a Sonos person who can't stop saying to their friends, "What if you start with two Sonos speakers just to see how it feels?" Because it's not magic, but it's not magic.
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0: Hey, it's Jen Hatmaker. Here's what I've learned in midlife. 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

0: Hey, it's Jen Hatmaker. Here's what I've learned in midlife. 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That's what this new series on For the Love is all about. The sacred, yes. 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

0: What if the thing you're listening to right now never got interrupted? What if it could play uninterrupted from room to room on Sonos? What if you start with two Sonos speakers just to see how it feels? What if you really like how it feels and you become a Sonos person who can't stop saying to their friends, "What if you start with two Sonos speakers just to see how it feels?" Because it's not magic, but it's not not magic.
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2: 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I don't want to smell it.
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3: 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You gave up 6 goals last week, Steve. 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
2: 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One of them did it, and I need answers. Don't worry. None of this is real. I'm still alive. I just want you to win a prize.
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0: It's Tuesday, October 13th, and it's feeling a little like summer. Mostly sunny today. It's going to be foggy this morning, but we'll see the sun the rest of the day. A high of 80 degrees, and then tomorrow, 83 degrees with a thunderstorm in the afternoon. Really is summer again.
1: Yeah.
0: Cooler on Thursday, sun and clouds, a high of 69. Here's what's happening in the news. A Montgomery County landmark is temporarily closed after they had a fire on Friday. The William Penn Inn in Lower Gwinnett Township, built in 1714 and believed to be the oldest continuously operating country inn in Pennsylvania, caught fire around 10:30 in the morning on Friday. The Friday fire originated in the basement kitchen and spread through the ductwork of the roof. And to the roof. Dozens of firefighters from multiple companies responded, and 202 was shut down between Sumneytown Pike and Plymouth Road during the response. Now, the building was evacuated. Unfortunately, no injuries were reported. They're saying the good news is that the fire remained mostly contained within the ductwork, limiting damage to the building. The inn is closed until further notice while repairs are assessed, and the cause of the fire has been listed as accidental. Anyone with reservations will be contacted by the restaurant. I've been here like multiple times. My in-laws love this place, so like everything possible is at is at the William Penn Inn. So I was kind of sad to hear this because they do have some good food, and it is a very like historic place. But fortunately, they said the building should be okay.
1: Yeah, that's good.
0: Yeah. Six Flags Nitro Roller Coaster in Jackson, New Jersey is temporarily shut down. Now, it's shut down because a rider fell from the Goliath Hyper Coaster at a park in Georgia. Other people were reported injured. The park immediately evacuated and closed for the day. The person did die. The Goliath coaster stands 200 feet tall and reaches speeds up to 70 miles per hour. Cobb County Police, major crimes detectives are investigating, and Georgia State safety inspectors were on the ground examining the ride. Now, Nitro is also a hypercoaster and similar in design to the Goliath in Georgia. Six Flags shut down 9 similar rides across 6 of its parks as out of an abundance of caution, they said. No timeline for reopening has been given. Two generations of Philadelphia 76ers greatness are appearing at a mall in Bucks County. Basketball Hall of Famer Allen Iverson and current All-Star Tyrese Maxey will both appear at Dynasty Sports and Framing inside the Oxford Valley Mall in Langhorne on Monday, October 26th, starting at 6 o'clock. The only reason I'm including this in news is because Oxford Valley Mall was my mall as a kid. Like, that was where we got That was where we got dropped off, and mom pick us up at, 9 o'clock.
1: Yep. Mom is the Echelon Mall. Mom, we're going to the Echelon Mall.
2: Like, yours is Echelon? Okay.
1: Echelon Mall, yep.
0: Laura, what was your mall?
2: Quaker Bridge Mall. But,
0: oh, yeah.
2: Yeah, but we also went to Oxford Valley on like a big day trip.
1: Yeah. Oh,
0: you went to Oxford Valley? That was
2: fancy mall.
0: Our fancy mall was King of Prussia.
1: Yeah. Oh, see, Cherry Hill Mall. Yep. Cherry Hill Mall was our fancy mall. If you're going to go fancy, you're going to the Cherry Hill Mall.
0: Brett, do they have malls in the Poconos?
3: No, we just forage for berries.
0: Okay.
1: What about like nice berries? If you want to go, like, we went to the Cherry Hill Mall for the nicer stuff. Did you guys have a spot?
3: Trader Joe's.
1: Okay, got it.
3: Yeah.
0: We know they have good price flowers now. but listen, this is, I don't know how I feel about this. So fans can get autographs and pose for pictures with both players. Tickets start.
1: Oh.
0: I know, it's not like a free meet and greet. 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
1: Okay.
0: But
1: still,
0: also, Allen Iverson has not been one to be chatty with the fans.
1: Mm-hmm.
0: So I don't know how much time you're getting. I'm not really sure. Tickets must be picked up in person at the store starting October 25th, and you'll need a photo ID and your order number. If you can't make it, but you want something signed, you can also mail items to the store. You can go to shopdynastysports.com to get tickets. Bobby, what is happening in sports this morning? Anything good? Any good news?
1: No, in fact, none.
0: Just a schedule of games?
1: Yeah, exactly. Flyers are going to try, all right? They're going to try. First win of the season tonight, which would be okay if it were like the first few games of the season, but it's the 8th game of the season. When the Flyers lost on Sunday night, they set a franchise record as the longest losing streak to start a season in the history of the team. Yeah. Not so good right now in Philadelphia. Flyers welcome Seattle to Xfinity Mobile Arena at 7 o'clock tonight. 1 week from today, how about this? This will maybe make us feel a little better. Let me switch the music here over to this. Here we go. Talking about the Sixers, right? Here we go.

0: The Sixers, 1 week from today, starting their season. 2026-27 season. Maybe the Sixers can give us something to be happy about right now. Tip-off is a week from today up in New York City. Sixers taking on the champion Knicks. And if you'd like a quick laugh as well, Bobby Smith's fantasy football team is now officially also 0-5. Off to its worst record ever. Wow. Brett as
1: Me
0: well.
1: Too.
0: You're also 0-5.
2: Yeah.
0: Yeah, this is great.
1: You guys are killing
0: it. Yeah, we are.
1: Just like the Philly sports team. I don't know which player it was. I didn't hear who it was, but it was one of the Sixers talking about LeBron James and saying that he just like commands the room, even with, you know, all the players there. Like when he walks into a room and the way he talks to people, and he's very attentive and just, I thought it was interesting.
0: Good.
1: Not that I thought anything different,
0: right,
1: but kind of confirmed.
0: I'm excited.
1: Yeah.
0: We need this.
1: We do need it.
0: Big time.
1: All right. So this morning, let's see, what do we have going on the Kathy Romano show? We've got $404 for the impossible question. We'll do that. We've got Philly Pops tickets again. We'll give that away at the end of the day. We'll do question of the day. So just make sure you're listening. Something that's happened on the show, we'll ask you a question. And then we start something today called Murder on the Morning Show.
3: Murder on the Morning Show.
0: Ah, I love it.
1: That's right.
2: That was my scream. That Thank wasn't you. A woo, Laura.
4: Well, I am wooing because I'm pumped.
1: Kids.
0: Yes.
1: Calm down.
0: Okay.
1: I'm excited about this, too. So we're going to do this at 8:20. Now, it's something that you need to follow along with throughout the next couple of days or a couple of weeks. It's this week and next week. And it's a story. It's a murder mystery that you need to solve. And if you can solve it, we will give away tickets for you to see Clue at the Playhouse in Wilmington, Delaware, along with an overnight stay, that's right, at Hotel DuPont, and that comes with dinner at the hotel as well. If you've never seen this hotel, you've never been there, trust me, you're going to want to go. You're going to want to stay there. It's a gorgeous hotel. So we'll start it at 8:20. Each day at 8:20, we will tell you a part of the story, a part of the crime, and you will have to solve it. And then on Friday, October...
0: Do the math,
4: Good
0: right?
1: Someone.
4: October
0: 23rd.
4: October 23rd.
1: We will take your guesses.
0: Yes.
1: Bill is also going to be a part of this.
0: He's just after 3, he said now.
1: Yeah.
0: Yep, just after 3
1: just
0: o'clock.
1: Just after 3 o'clock. He's going to replay it. So if you miss any of the days, you can hear it on Bill's show as well. He's going to play along with us. So we're going to do all of that. But first, we'll go on Facebook, say hi to our B Up Club at B101 Philly. We would love for you to join us.

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3: We've got some fog to deal with this morning, but then later today, it's going to be sunny, warm the rest of the day, a high of 80 degrees. Tomorrow, we're looking at 83. A thunderstorm in the afternoon, it's going to start to feel like winter. I mean, it's going to feel like summer again, not winter.
4: Wow, like 80-something tomorrow?
3: Yeah. Woo. Yeah. Here's what's happening in Hollywood. RJ Mitty, right? Is that how you say his last name? Okay. Who starred in Breaking Bad, died at the age of 34

0: according to a statement from his representative. It is with profound sadness that we share the tragic passing of beloved actor, philanthropist, and passionate disability rights advocate RJ Mitty, the statement said. The actor who lived with cerebral palsy rose to fame on AMC's award-winning series as Walker White Jr., the son of Walker White, played by Bryan Cranston. And you said that Bryan just posted something?
1: Yeah, Bryan just posted, "I'm in deep despair as I write this tonight. RJ Mitty, my sweet son on Breaking Bad, has died. I met him when he was only 14 years old when he was cast as Walter White Jr., a part he played with such joy and enthusiasm. Born with cerebral palsy, he never, ever allowed that challenge to be an excuse for anything. He met the demanding shooting schedule head on with great determination," and he had a whole lot more to say on there. But you could just tell it's a heartbreaking post.
0: This is so sad.
1: Yeah, very sad. When I saw that yesterday, I mean, I was such a fan of the show. It immediately hit me hard, like, oh, 34 years old.
0: Oh, this is awful. Mitty drew from his own experience living with the neurological disorder and used his platform to raise awareness about it. The actor starred in Breaking Bad for all five seasons of the show in October of 2025. So just last year, Mitty proposed to his girlfriend of 5 years, Kennedy Suarez. At the time, he told people that Suarez was his everything and that he couldn't wait to start their life together. Oh. Awful.
1: Yeah, it's terrible.
0: So sad. Kelly Clarkson had her own real-life Pretty Woman moment. I kind of like this. The Grammy winner took to social media over the weekend to blast a Brooklyn novelty shop called Art of Play, saying she drove all the way to Brooklyn to check out the store and was treated as if she couldn't afford anything, with an employee offering to find her something comparable. Clarkson called it out publicly, saying, "You're an idiot. You just lost a huge sale." Now, the item in question, a one-of-a-kind singing and dancing mechanical bird worth $15,000. First, I want to know why Kelly wants this. Second,
1: why is it $15,000?
0: And why is it $15,000?
2: Right? Why?
0: Now, listen, the store fired back, saying that the bird is permanently attached to their wall and is used for their magic shows, and it was never for sale. Clarkson called the store liars, saying that the employee never mentioned it wasn't for sale. A source close to Kelly says public drama like this isn't her, but that she was so ticked off that she couldn't keep quiet. I feel like this is something, like, I understand this, right? Like, I don't like drama like this either, but if something really made me angry, I don't know if this would make me that angry, but if something made me really angry, I'd want to blast them.
1: Yeah, and I like the fact that she's doing this. There's so much bad stuff going on in the world right now. We need this, Kelly. We need to argue about this stuff.
0: The store, which has since been flooded with negative news, says they've reached out to Kelly to clear the air.
2: Yeah, so I was very invested in this yesterday.
0: Oh, you were?
2: Yeah,
0: okay.
2: I went back and forth. And now they have, you know, the store is like, oh, it's not for sale. Sorry, the blah, blah, blah. They went back on, like, guess the store's, like, Instagram and social media, and you can see a $15,000 price tag right next to the bird. Like, they had posted it themselves, and they're like,
1: they're, like, investigative reporting, going back and looking, going, no, this thing was for sale. They took that down.
2: Yeah, because they had a nice rebuttal, like, oh, blah, blah, blah, blah,
0: right.
2: And, like, people were starting to err on their side, and then...
0: Who found the $15,000 price tag? Like, Kelly's people?
2: No, it's just, like, a random TikToker. It was like, I've seen it.
0: Wow. Yeah. Okay. Interesting. Drama.
2: Yes.
0: We'll see what happens. Los Angeles influencer Paige Davis went viral after filming herself being stood up on a first date at a restaurant in Miami, racking up 2 million combined views on TikTok and Instagram. Wait, now this isn't Paige Davis, like, Trading Spaces Paige Davis, is it?
1: I don't know. I'm not really a huge fan of that show, so I wouldn't be able to tell you that.
0: It can't be, right?
3: I love Trading Spaces, but I don't think it is.
1: Wait. Well, is Paige Davis in her mid-30s? Because I believe this influencer is in her mid-30s. Okay.
0: Yeah. Davis matched the guy on Bumble while visiting a friend in Miami. He pushed back the date from 8 o'clock until 9 o'clock and then never showed up. She filmed herself sitting alone at the table.
4: So while I'm sitting there, I have one cocktail, which, if you know Miami prices... $25, shrimp cocktail, so another $25. I Ubered there, like $18. I had to Uber back, another $18. So all in, it was easily over $100 for me to get stood up. So Bumble, can you pay me that $100 that I'm owed? Because you have trash men on your apps who leave women and stand them up.
1: Wow, trash.
0: That's definitely not Paige Davis from Trading Spaces, and I can tell the voice. So this Paige Davis, well, first of all, she should probably say that she's the other Paige Davis, maybe.
1: I'm the other Paige Davis. That's a good one.
0: No, this Paige Davis is calling out Bumble, demanding they reimburse her for the expense. The video sparked a huge conversation online about dating apps, accountability, and one commenter suggesting we rate Uber drivers, why can't we rate the people we date? But I thought on these apps you can kind of, like, rate them or like thumbs up, thumbs down? Or is that just for yourself?
1: That's just for yourself if you're going to like.

0: like swipe or you know, continue to try to reach out.
1: It's not for other people to see.
0: No.
1: Oh, what you should do is, are we dating the same guy on Facebook? You ever see those?
2: Yes.
1: Oh man.
3: The love.
1: I'm not even dating, and I like to go on those because they're so fun to read.
2: Wait, I think my friend actually was on one of those, and she was like, "Oh my god, I am dating the same guy."
1: Oh, she was dating the guy.
2: Yeah. So like someone had posted the guy that she was dating.
0: They can like basically give people a heads up, like this guy's a bad guy.
1: Yeah, listen, it's not. Gosh. I don't know that I necessarily agree with it because they bash people on here and they put their pictures up there.
0: Oh,
1: so like, yeah, if you had gone out on a date and you know, I guess somebody didn't like you or whatever, they will post the picture and then someone else will comment and say, you know, had the same bad experience. Or I mean, some of them are, hey, I dated him for a little while, he's a nice guy, but most of them are not.
0: Yeah. I had about 2 years out there in the dating world. I'm scared to go
2: and
0: look.
2: You're on this. We gotta go. We gotta find Bobby
0: digging.
2: Smith.
1: Oh, you can. Yeah, oh, yeah. I've found a couple of friends on there.
0: Oh, they met me.
1: Oh no, not you. No, no, no. Like,
0: oh, you have really?
1: Oh yeah.
0: Oh,
1: yeah,
0: interesting.
1: Anyway, Davis says that she's been flooded with messages. Thousands of people basically saying like same thing happened to me. We're tired of it, you know, and they should be.
0: But the app, are they responsible, the app, to give you a refund? I mean, I would like to ask our Gen Z expert when it comes to that kind of stuff. Does Bumble owe her a refund if she spent $300 waiting for someone who didn't show up?
3: I don't think you should have spent $300 on a date.
1: No, $100. She said $100.
0: Oh, $100. I thought it was $300.
1: It was Uber and the drink in Miami is a lot of money.
3: Yeah,
0: Yes. The app should reimburse her for somebody not showing up.
3: Sure. Or I think that you should, as a man, you should have to have money in like an account, and then like Bumble will pull it. Like for the man to sign up for the app, you have to have like $75 to $100
0: for the
3: like
0: man.
3: Loaded on there.
2: I like that.
0: What about the woman? Why can't she have money in the
3: account? They do no wrong.
1: Yeah, we didn't do anything wrong.
2: And Bumble is actually designed for the women, right? Like it's like they have to message them first.
3: Well, I think they did away with that though.
0: If you don't like a Bumble story, someone here has a Bumble story in the future he could tell. So.
1: Wait,
0: that was on that wonderful app. So,
1: well, you can't keep teasing like that.
0: That's
1: and
0: true.
1: Not tell the story. No. We have to check.
0: Makes people listen for a long time.
1: Records first. We have $404 for the impossible question. We'll move on from Bumble. Unless you want to talk about it, 888-333-B101. If you're on a dating site and something has gone wrong, this person wants her $100 refunded. We don't know if she's getting it or not. My guess is Bumble's going to be like, no, you signed up for the app. We're not paying because this guy is an idiot.
0: Right, exactly.
1: 888-333-B101. We do have $404 for the impossible question. We'll do that in a little while. And at 8:20 this morning, we start Murder on the Morning Show. It is basically we're playing Clue. We're playing a game of Clue, and we want you to solve the crime. And we've got a great prize to give you of all the details and the first part of this story at 8:20 this morning.
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1: We will ask you a question at the end of the day. We'll do question of the day, and we have a pair of Philly Pops tickets to give you. So make sure you're listening throughout the morning. Wait, I want to update Laura really quick. Laura, I'm not sure how much you listened or heard or any emails that went out yesterday. Laura had the day off. Do you know that we figured out what the rocks outside of our building are?
2: Yes, because it came up earlier before the show started, and I am just
1: horrified, like the rest of us. Okay,
2: yes, right. Horrified. I have like, ooh, the heebie-jeebies.
1: I walked by it this morning, and I was like, I just stared at it, and I was like, what are you in there?
3: This is a rat trap. Oh my gosh.
2: I mean, beautiful rat trap, but
4: yeah. Is it?
2: So, I mean, it's, I don't know. You ruined it for me though, guys.
3: Well, now it makes sense because I kept saying, why is this thing that does not aesthetically fit the building sitting right here, this rock? And now it's like, oh, it's for the rats.
1: Yeah, we had these, we thought they were decorative rocks next to the planters. We turned out there's rat, we figured out that there's rat poison in there and it's to kill rodents so they don't come into the building. But you said after our conversation yesterday, Bobby.
3: Of course.
1: You got ads on your phone.
3: Literally, I go to Instagram and like the second time I scroll down after the first post and it is a ad for getting rat traps, and it was designer rat traps like the rocks and the ones we saw, and I'm like, are you kidding me? I have never once ever searched for anything like that on my phone, on anything. It was listening
1: and
3: yesterday, and I thought I turned off like the settings for all that, but there's no way. How else would my Instagram send me ads for rat traps?
1: I used to think that was crazy, and I'd be like, your parent, like people are paranoid if they think that it's listening. But when I was sitting having a conversation and Alexa started laughing with us, I was like, yeah, I think maybe she's listening. Yeah. But listen, now they're basically like, at this point, they've almost come clean and said, yes, we're listening. So the Apple Watch 12 series and the Ultra 4 will come with a feature that passively listens to your audio conversation all day and then can summarize them for you on demand.
3: Nope. Oh, boy. Could you imagine Brett's summary?
5: You'll never get it because I will never own anything like this.
1: Do you don't wear an Apple Watch? You never have? No.
5: Nope.
1: Okay, but you have a phone. You think your phone's not doing it if the watch is?
5: You think I want to have this phone? I told you the other day I wanted to go back to the 90s.
1: All right, so it's part of a collection of features called Audio Intelligence. The two key features are live rewind. If you double press the digital crown on your Apple Watch, it will pull up a text of your conversation over the last 15 seconds.
3: Okay. That's unbelievable.
1: And then Siri recaps. Oh. And that's your watch listens to your conversation and generates an AI summary of any of your transcribed audio at the end of the day.
3: Bobby, Kathy yells at you a lot while you're editing things in the studio, doesn't she? You know what? Yes, Siri, she sure does. Thank you so much for summarizing that. You hear it too? Because I hear it all the time.
1: It's your Siri's going to be your therapist when you leave work.
3: Bobby, would you like to sit down and talk about what Kathy yelled at you in the background today about?
1: Bobby, yes. Are you okay today, Bobby?
3: Thank you, Siri. Maybe this actually is a positive for me. I might take this.
2: No, honestly, I wear a watch and I'm like, this is creepy, yes, but there's some conversations that we have, like, not in this room, or just like in general in life that you're like, man, I that was all over the place. I wish someone would tell me what just happened.
3: Well, could you imagine in an argument you have with someone where you say, hey, I just said that, and they say, no, you didn't. You go, hold on, let me hold my watch down.
2: Just, yes.

0: are you going to yell with here?
1: Mm-hmm. Yeah.
2: That's actually what I'm thinking.
1: That's a good feature. Yeah. I might use that.
3: Oh, gosh. Not to be a conspirator, though. We all know I don't like big tech, but I'm just like, there's got to be an ulterior motive because clearly, like, all four of us are like, that's weird. I don't want, who actually wants a device like this?
4: Yeah.
3: Listening to their conversations. So that makes me think, I'm like, if the public is like, no, we don't want it, but they're like, yes, you do.
4: Yes, you do.
3: You definitely want this device to listen to you. I'm like, why?
0: I think the ulterior motive is exactly, we've been all figuring out they've been doing it anyway and selling advertising about it. Now, if they come clean, they can't be sued about it and they're going to sell more advertising with it.
1: Yeah, I guess so. Yeah. I mean, that's what this little blurb says. It's from Lifehacker. And it basically says that it's listening to you. I remember I was shopping for my son. I was buying him a winter coat and I was in Target and I said something. A woman walked by me and she said, oh, I just bought that coat for my son. And I was like, yeah, I like it. I just don't like this bright yellow color. I'm not kidding you. Before I left the store, I swiped open my phone and on social media, the ad was that jacket in the bright yellow color.
0: Wow.
1: It was so bizarre that I was like, wait, did I type in here that I was searching for that? Like, what happened? How is this up here?
0: I thought that yesterday after our rat trap conversation. I have never once ever in my life searched for anything. Immediately, I got rat traps.
1: We didn't even know they were rat traps.
0: And now it's telling me you can buy these.
3: So I feel like I had heard of this before and even maybe learned about it in college and just essentially that they aren't actually, we were told like, oh, they aren't recording you, but like, it's just a mix of all these things of like, it says, and even when you Google it, it just says like, people feel like they're eavesdropping because there's a mix of like hyper-targeted data profiling, selective memory. And also it says in here, like if a family member or a roommate or your partner searches something on like the same Wi-Fi network, it can also relate to that. Like Bobby might have looked up the rat trap on his like work thing, but that his work thing is connected to his phone
1: somewhere,
3: an email somewhere. So like, I think sometimes that is also how it will trace
1: back. Like someone eavesdropping, like you don't want them listening to you. Like even though you're not talking about them, like, I still don't want you listening to my conversation if you're not part of it.
0: We're talking about them. Oh. We're talking about all of them.
1: 888-333-B101.
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3: Those are my twin niece and nephew, Paige and Isaac. They just turned 5 years old, and we had a party for them on Saturday. They're the best. They're the sweetest kids. They're just, you know, nice kids.
4: And based on that, Paige is in charge. I see. Paige is in charge because, Isaac, you're supposed to say B101.
3: Yeah. Yes. Yeah. And so, you know, remember, I told you last year for their birthday, I got them this big, like, popcorn maker, and I put, you know, the popcorn in there, and I did, like, pajamas. I did, like, basically a movie night where they could, you know, sit and have popcorn and watch a movie.
4: Because Aunt Kathy apparently is really good at doing gifts, and you have made it even more difficult for yourself because you're so good. You have to top it all the time.
3: Yes. Seriously. And so I took them out. My son and I had, they called it a special day. So we did a special day. We went to the King of Prussia Mall, and we went to Slumu. It's a slime place where you make your own slime with the kids. So we did that, right? So that was their gift. Okay, well, it wasn't, but it, yeah, I was like, yes, that's their gift. And I bought them these little books. So I thought I'll give them a little gift bag. Well, okay. When my son was little, he got really into the like creepy, scary stuff during Halloween. So we have life size. I mean, I'm talking like one is 6 feet tall. One is 7 feet tall. It's a skeleton that moves and goes, ooh, like makes all these noises. And the other one is the Grim Reaper. And that's about 7 feet tall.
4: In the yard? The yard decorations?
3: In the yard. Yes, they're yard decorations. We kept them in the house because I don't have like a big cover. I think it should be like covered if you put it outside because it doesn't have batteries in it. But anyway, my son is 15 now. He's kind of past that phase. And last year I didn't get rid of them. So I said to him this year, hey, Do you still want these? Should we get rid of them? He's like, no, you can get rid of them. Well, Paige and Isaac loved them last year. So I asked my brother and my sister-in-law, hey, do you guys want these? And, you know, my sister-in-law was like, I don't know. They're big. And my brother was like, no, absolutely not. I don't want them.
4: So they're getting them.
3: Well, so on their birthday, during the birthday party, I loaded those things into the trunk of my car. I drove them to my brother's house. I set them up on the lawn. I put a happy birthday sign between the skeleton and the Grim Reaper holding it. And then I put like a little pink bow on the skeleton and a flower in the skeleton's, not hair, but on the hood. So I made one like a girl and one like a boy. And then I put their little gift bags that I had gotten them in front of them. And that was their birthday gift. And so they came out front and that was there. The kids were like going nuts because they're censored too. So anytime a kid would walk by, they would go off and they'd start yelling, you know, scary noises and all that. And my brother was like, thank you. Thank you so much for this gift. We really appreciate it.
5: They literally told you no.
4: Yeah, can you give

0: Give me the edited version of what your sister-in-law and your brother said. Yes.
1: Well, my sister-in-law just looked at me and she smiled because what I said to my brother was, I said, she didn't say no, because she didn't. She was like, I don't know, they're so big. And I was like, she didn't say no.
0: That's saying no, by the way.
1: Yeah. My brother outright was like, no.
0: No.
1: And I was like, oh, no, yes. At the Kathy Romano Show on Instagram, I actually posted a picture,
0: nice.
1: So you can see it's in the stories. You can take a look at what I gave my niece and nephew, the twins, who are 5 years old, Paige and Isaac. I gave it to them for their birthday.
2: Kathy, I have a birthday coming up, and I would love this too.
1: You
2: just letting
1: or,
2: you know.
1: Or Cal?
2: All three of us.
1: Okay.
2: Everyone in the family but Jay.
0: Yeah, I was going to say, except the husband. Jay's like, no.
1: Let me go through my basement, see what else I have.
2: Thank you.
0: That's great. We will do the impossible question right after this next song. We got, what, $404?
1: $404. So we'll do it next.

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2: And we are back with the impossible question. It's brought to you by Franklin Mint Federal Credit Union. Cozy up to a low-rate auto loan this fall. We've got $404 this morning. Birds fans spent over $11 million on this. What is it? Now, I think, can we say, like, one was like, edging mm-hmm. towards it, right?
3: I thought so,
2: Brett
3: too.
2: Knows what I'm talking about.
4: I know exactly. I don't know what you're talking about.
2: Yeah, there was one, and I don't, was it yesterday? It might not have even been yesterday.
4: I think it was yesterday.
2: All right, well, here are the wrong guesses. Just keep in mind, one is like...
3: Maybe getting close. Maybe thinking about going to the party.
2: Thinking about going to the party.
3: All right, here you go.
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10: The Phillies Christmas albums.
11: How about hot chocolate?
2: $404 is what we have. Those are the wrong guesses from yesterday. When I make comments like that, like one's on the way to the party, everyone's just looking at each other. Everyone's so confused. So
3: Brett whispered to me, and now I know. Okay. Now I get it. I'm dumb because I didn't get it before that. Okay.
2: Laura didn't get it either.
12: No, I got it right away. Yeah. I was like, that's the one.
2: Okay.
3: I'm the dumbest
12: Bobby's
3: one on the show.
12: Bobby's dumb.
3: Yeah, the dumb one.
2: Oh, and I didn't even need to say it this time. This is great.
3: Yep.
2: Just remember. We're finally all coming together,
3: guys. Who controls the microphones and what you hear over here? Just remember.
2: $404 this morning here for the impossible question. All right. Birds fans spent over $11 million on this. What is it? 888-333-B101. We'll take your calls now.

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1: Impossible question this morning worth $404. Birds fans spent over $11 million on this. What is it?
2: Do we have a sponsor for this impossible question?
1: We
2: do.
1: Franklin
2: Mint
1: Federal.
2: There we go.
1: I think I already read it, didn't I? Franklin Mint Federal Credit Union cozy up to a low-rate auto loan this fall.
2: Remember but how dumb I am? Remember?
1: You're a dumb pro.
2: Dumb pro over here, yep.
1: We've got Julie. She is our first caller. Good morning, Julie.
3: Good morning, Kathy.
1: What's your guess?
3: I think it's that they spend it on Yingling beer at the stadium during the game.
1: Yingling beer. Brett, how do you spell Yingling?
4: Y-E-N-L-I-N-G-I-N-G. I don't know.
5: I don't see it
4: enough on the bottle to drink.
2: Julie, on our sheet here, he wrote, you're guessing, is Y-E-L-I-N-G-L-I-N-G.
4: Good enough.
5: Yingling.
2: Y-U-E-N-G-L-I, right? Yingling.
1: You actually didn't do terrible. You just missed the U, but then you added an extra L-I-N-G.
5: Ling-ling.
1: Great guess, but not the correct answer. Sorry.
3: Oh, darn it. All right, thank you.
1: Julie,
3: have a great day.
1: Yes, you too. Have a great day. Keep your guesses coming. 888-333-B101. We've got $404. Birds fans spent over $11 million on this. What is it?
2: I'd go for a Yingling right now.

0: Virgin.
1: Philly's B101.
2: Our first round of this morning, we had Julie call in. She said, Yuengling, that was incorrect. The question, Birds fans spent over $11 million on this. What is it? We've got $404. Now, yesterday, we think that somebody was kind of inching closer towards the correct category.
3: And I didn't figure that out till I just heard the incorrect guesses.
2: Right.
3: So thank you. Now it makes sense to me.
2: Yeah, you gotta think different here. You gotta think outside the box.
3: I need to work on that. You're right.
2: Anthony, good morning.
4: Good morning.
2: What's your guess?
4: So my guess is subscriptions to watch or stream the game.
2: Yeah, because nothing's free anymore.
3: Nothing.
4: No.
3: No, you got Amazon, you gotta do NFL Plus if you want to do this. You gotta do this, that. Oh.
2: How do you watch the games?
3: So I still have everything through just regular Comcast Xfinity, okay. So I'll be able to watch the games that way. But I know for a lot of people that don't have cable, it's impossible.
2: Yeah, so I watch it through Hulu Live and obviously pay for that.
3: Yeah.
5: Oh, I was going to say, it's not impossible.
3: It just takes a little bit of time.
5: Might just not be legal.
3: Oh, Brett's is okay. Got it.
5: I watch on a laptop is all I'm saying.
2: Okay. All right. Anthony, good guess. Not the correct answer, though. Sorry.
4: Oh, it's okay. Great. I'll keep trying. Thank you.
2: All right. Yes. Keep trying. Let's go to Regina. Good morning.
6: Good morning.
2: What's your guess, Regina?
6: Food at the link.
2: Food at the link. And that was between
3: I'll get like a pretzel, hot dog, and a beer. Oh, that'll be $742.

0: Oh, cool. Prices went down. That's awesome.
1: You know what bothers me the most is bottled water. I'm like, yes. It's like $7 for a regular bottle of water. I'm like, I have such a hard time paying for that.
0: I know.
1: Regina, that's a good guess, too, and probably reaching $11 million. But no, that's not what we're looking for.
2: Thank you. Have a great day.
1: Have a great day. Kate, it will be the last guess of this round. Hi, Kate.
3: Hi, good morning.
1: Good morning. Birds fans spent over $11 million on this. What do you think it is?
3: We think it's pizza.
1: Oh, who's we? You got some kids in the car?
3: Yeah, we got the kids. We're walking into school.
1: Okay. All right. Well, Pizza Fridays at school is always fun, right? but no, that's
3: pizza
1: not
3: for
1: the,
3: Sunday.
1: Yeah, that's not the correct answer, Kate. Sorry.
3: All right. Thank you.
1: All right. Tell them to have a great day.
3: You too.
4: She's literally like running into I'm running into school right now.
1: I know. Yep. We had to be quick with that one. Okay, so second round.
0: So not pizza.
1: Yep. Not pizza. Not Yingling. Not food at the link. Not subscriptions to watch the game. But what is it?
0: Do it again at 9:10. But what is it?
1: Now just call with the right answer, okay?
0: Yeah. Don't make her angry, everyone. Get it correct, okay?
1: Yeah, we'll do it at 9:10. And don't forget, before that, at 8:20, so in just under an hour, we're going to play Murder on the Morning Show. And it's basically Clue. You're going to play Clue with us for the next 2 weeks. And if you can piece together this crime, tell us who did it, where, and when, then you could possibly win this great prize that we have. It's tickets to see Clue in Wilmington, Delaware, an overnight stay at Hotel DuPont, and dinner as well. So it's a great prize. We're going to do that at 8:20.
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1: Some fog we're dealing with this morning. Mostly sunny, though, and warm later in the day. I have 80 degrees today.
2: 80? I love that.
1: Yeah.
2: That's awesome for early October. And it's 82 tomorrow, 83?
1: Yeah.
2: Are we taking the show to the beach?
1: Taking the show to the beach tomorrow.
2: Let's go.
1: Remember when you had school outside, like class outside?
2: Yeah. The best when the teacher said, we're going to take the class outside.
1: Yeah, maybe we can take the class outside tomorrow.
2: I'm in.
1: We can send Brett back to 30th Street.
2: Oh, yeah.
1: That was actually probably my favorite birthday gift. For my birthday, Brett went across the street to 30th Street Station, because when I first got here, I don't know why, I was like, I wonder if we could see Brett if he was across the street at 30th Street. Turns out, you can.
2: You can. And he also will dance and jump up and down and have people going by in traffic going, what is this guy doing?
1: If you missed it, it is on our Instagram page. You can see it. You just have to scroll back a little bit to August, the end of August. Laura, over the weekend, you had a wedding. And I saw some pictures that you posted. The bride's dress was gorgeous.
3: I know. It was amazing.
4: Yeah. See?
3: A moment for the dress. Yeah, I don't, like, this is my best friend from college. And
1: oh, okay.
3: I didn't know what our dress was going to look like. I know this isn't our topic, but I have to share this with you, Kat. Like, it was completely not what I would expect
1: her to wear.
3: Ooh. Like, I thought it'd be a form-fitting, like, classic, that's it. And I was shocked, and she looked like a literal angel.
1: Yeah, there was like sequins, there were
3: feathers, like this was not her, but it was her.
1: Yeah, it was really pretty.
2: Typical guy over here. I went through all your pictures from the wedding, did not notice anything about anyone's dresses. Nope, didn't notice at all.
1: But tell us where the wedding was and the whole, because you had to like go through some clearance checks and stuff,
3: so
1: right?
3: Yeah, so she got married in D.C. She got married at the Supreme Court. Which was really cool.
2: Yeah.
3: It was just like one of those weddings, the whole time you're just like, how am I even here? It was awesome. So her husband is the security detail for Justice Sonia Sotomayor.
1: Oh.
3: So that's how. Like, you can't go on their website and be like, I want to book a wedding here. just if anyone's out there listening. But it was really cool. They do some events, but if the justice wants to have an event, so they had like a wedding planning team and everything that was like with us all day. We were getting ready in one of the rooms with the bride, and like someone's job from like the Supreme Court was to just sit in the room with us to like, you know, make sure
2: you don't sneak off and try to do something
3: else. She was just
2: there,
3: like on her laptop in her business attire, just like hanging out. Yeah.
1: Oh, wow.
3: So that was kind of unique.
1: Wait, and did you have to do clearances? Like, did you have to give your Social Security
3: and
1: all that?
3: So I didn't have to do Social Security or anything like that, but I did, like, arrive with the bride, and we parked in the parking garage below the Supreme Court, and, like, you know, they checked our car, they checked everything.
1: Oh, wow.
3: But, yeah, it was
2: awesome. That's really cool.
1: A friend of mine, I don't know exactly where the wedding was. It was in Washington.

0: Washington, D.C., but they had to do, oh, no, you know what? I'm sorry. No. It was in Palm Beach. And they had to do like all kinds of checks, like crazy. You had to give social security number, everything before you went. And then when you got there, like heavy security detail. And Trump was at the wedding.
1: Oh, okay. Well, I was going to say, why? Like, why are you doing all this? Okay, why?
0: Yeah. She said no phones, no pictures. Like it was pretty strict.
1: I'm imagining you guys also had no phones during the ceremony, right?
2: Yeah, no phones during the ceremony. I mean, this was just such a cool experience. The justice actually married my friend.
0: Like, oh, that's awesome.
2: Yeah, officiated it, gave this beautiful like speech beforehand because obviously she knows Anthony very well. He's been her security guy for over a decade.
0: Now, do you know him? Well, you went to college with her. Do you know him?
2: I've met him a few times, and they are like a perfect match, like as soon as you meet.

0: foot and mouth. We'll all be like, oh, whoa.
1: No, but literally Jay and I were the only people that she probably didn't personally go say hi to.
0: Oh.
2: Because she didn't know you?
1: No. So she was making her rounds, but like at
3: cocktail. She was like,
1: cocktail,
3: oh, no, not that one.
1: Like, seriously. And we were joking the rest of the night. We're like, man, she like was so sweet and going around cocktail hour to each individual group, right? And at the time that she was coming around, we were at a table and like four of our friends had just got up to like use the bathroom, get a drink from the bar. So it was just Jay and I at the table. And I think she was like, eh.
3: She was like, have you heard that show that girl is on? Yeah. I am not going over to that table.
0: No, look at her housing that bag of chips. Yeah. I'm not going to go talk
1: not
0: to her
1: going
0: right
1: to
0: now.
1: Her.
3: She has hair coming out of her dress. Gorgeous girl, gorgeous. But that hair.
0: My God.
3: The chest hair.
0: Yeah.
3: Could it's too much.
1: And she couldn't be seen next to me. Yeah. I know.
0: No, she couldn't.
3: She probably meant to come back and never made it back.
1: Yeah. I'm like, Jake, I wanted to like get up and just join a random group of people I didn't know.
3: Oh,
1: just
3: I
1: to
3: would've.
1: Be like, yeah. I know. Jay was like, no, don't do that.
3: What?
1: Did it.
3: Jay, sit down.
0: Yeah.
3: I had once was at my it was my cousin's wedding, and the groom's sister freaked out over our other cousin being there. It was cousins from different sides of the family, so they were not related. My cousin, I've told you this before, was the choreographer for Debbie Gibson, still is.
0: Yes.
3: Has worked with her since they were 15 years old. Anything you've ever seen her dance and do, my cousin has choreographed. And this girl, the groom's sister, was like a huge fan of Debbie Gibson, huge fan of my cousin, and didn't realize, I guess, he was going to be at the wedding. So when she saw him, she like freaked that he was there. And we were all like, it's just Buddy.
0: Yeah. Almost as important as someone who's on the Supreme Court, right? Almost the choreographer for Debbie Gibson.
3: Yeah,
0: right?
3: But it was
0: but her
3: like,
0: reaction was,
3: and,
0: yes.
3: And it was like a highlight for her. And like they ended up like connecting on social media and they'll, you know, chat, send messages back. But, you know, it was just funny
0: made
3: to
0: her
3: see.
0: Day.
3: Yeah. Like, I guess, you know, if you have, you know, a notable, say, at the wedding, but unfortunately you didn't get to meet the notable.
1: Didn't officially meet the notable. I was not notable enough.
0: I didn't get to meet the notable at a wedding I went to. A friend of ours had invited, I guess, through the family, they knew Chris Christie, former governor of New Jersey. And at the time they said, hey, you know, Chris Christie's going to be there. Just everyone, you know, has to give their license information for security, whatever, blah, blah, blah, blah. So we're like, all right, fine, we'll do this. Oh, I guess I'm going to meet Chris Christie. You know, where is he sitting? He didn't show up. So he wasn't at the wedding, so we never got to say hello to him at
3: the
0: wedding.
3: He was busy shutting down bridges,
0: yeah,
3: right?
0: Yeah, that's actually, I think, right around that time. He was busy doing some other things there in the state of New Jersey. So,
3: oh, that's great. Well, I'm glad that you had a nice time. It looked like a really nice wedding.
1: Thank you. Yeah, it was really cool. Definitely memorable.
3: Chatting about weddings, if you have anything to comment on, 888-333-B101.
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1: Laura was at a wedding over the weekend. You were in Washington, D.C. The wedding was at
2: the Supreme Court,
1: which is really cool.
3: No big deal.
2: So cool.
1: Question, what did you give as a gift?
2: So this is my best friend. I did give her a card.

0: heard, but I didn't have time because I was like getting ready with her in the morning and everything, and I never have cash and I don't even own a checkbook. I literally Venmo'd her.
1: You Venmo'd her the gift?
0: Yeah, I did. And I'm like, this is a weird timeline that we're living in. But
1: What did she say?
0: I waited until the next day because I didn't want to be like awkward where she gets the notification like while I'm hanging out with her. So I like waited till the next morning and like wrote a nice little note like, oh, hope you had the best day ever. Blah, blah, blah. Like,
1: your money's in your Venmo.
0: Yeah, here you go.
2: I sent you guys a DoorDash too for breakfast. Oh, thanks, Laura.
0: It was weird. Yeah. I think it's actually better. I would rather someone Venmo me so it goes right into your bank account.
1: That's really funny. Douglas is on the line. Good morning.
3: You guys were just talking about weddings, and I have a question for you. So what is, if you know, what is the proper protocol if someone's having a civil ceremony this weekend and then a formal wedding a year from now? Are we supposed to provide two gifts, just one gift, and if so, when?
1: Ooh, ooh. I would say, wait, are you invited to the ceremony, the first ceremony?
3: Yes. I'm invited to both. It's my niece.
1: This is my personal opinion. We can go around the room. I say one gift and you give it at the big party. If you don't want to wait, I think, you know, this first ceremony would be okay, but I don't think you're obligated to give two gifts.
4: Yeah, I agree. I mean, maybe a little card for the civil ceremony that maybe makes a mention to, you know, hey, your big gift is going to be at the wedding.
1: Yeah.
4: especially because it's your niece, maybe something like that. So she doesn't look at it and go, oh, that's all he got me was a card. But that's just my first thought.
0: This is a great question. Yeah. I think one gift for sure, but I think it's the opposite. I would give it now.
1: Right. Like but is there a party to follow the first ceremony?
3: So it's like a backyard ceremony, and then they're bringing in dinner. And it's just immediate family that's invited to the civil ceremony.
1: Okay. All right. All right. I have an idea for you. What about like a little gift, something for, did they buy a new home or they're moving into a new apartment, anything like that? Maybe buy something, you know, on the smaller side so that you have a gift, a wrapped gift. And then I would say for the big ceremony, that's when you give the check.
3: Okay. Yeah. They just bought a new townhouse.
4: Oh,
1: yeah.
4: Oh,
1: yeah.
4: I have an idea. We have a, on Instagram, it's the Kathy Romano Show. Kathy just gave her niece and nephew these unbelievable, huge, life-size skeletons.
1: Do you want
4: for
1: those?
4: Halloween. If you want those, you should.
3: I heard.
4: That makes the wedding gift they will never forget.
1: You could set them up in your niece's house and say, congratulations on the wedding.
4: Yep.
3: Your brother will donate them.
1: Yeah. My brother will donate them. That's what I think you should do. I think you should find something that's reasonably priced that you can wrap and hand them an actual gift. And then, I mean, typical wedding gift is money, right? So, but I would wait for the second bigger ceremony to give that.
4: It's a good idea.
1: Douglas, thanks for your call. Have a great day.
3: You too. Thank you.
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0: Lara was at a wedding over the weekend in Washington, D.C. at the Supreme Court. We're talking about, you know, different wedding venues that you've been to. We had a question about gifts. We're just chatting weddings this morning. Sandy, good morning.
1: Good morning.
0: Where did you go to a wedding?
1: I was in a wedding at the Naval Academy Chapel.
0: That's cool. How was that?
1: It was wonderful, but it was also very weird because it was military. And they have weddings back to back all day long.
0: Oh, they just like filter them in?
2: Wow.
1: Oh, yes, they did. Everything was down to the minute. Guests had to be waiting outside. You watched the previous wedding come out. And then once they were all gone, your guests went in. We sat in the limo till a certain exact time. And then we walked in. And then the wedding could only be so many minutes long.
0: Wow.
1: And then we had to come back out. And we had to be out of the way for the next wedding to start.
0: Ooh.
2: Wow. Do you? Yeah. Do you? Yeah. Good. Married. Go. Next.
0: No.
2: Do you? Yeah. Do you? Yeah. Good. Go.
3: That's
2: next.
3: Crazy.
2: Wow.
0: That is crazy. Did they do any sort of like military salute or anything like that?
1: Yes. Afterwards on the steps, the Marines, he ended up becoming a Marine, and they were all on the steps and they do the arch with their swords.
0: Oh, nice.
2: Oh,
0: okay.
2: That's cool.
0: Okay.
1: And then they walk down the steps, and tradition is one of the Marines smacks the bride on the butt with their sword.
0: Wait, really?
3: What?
1: Yeah.
2: All right. Hey, we're learning something new.
3: No. No, thank you.
2: Lara say no. Well.
0: Sandy, thank you so much for your call.
1: Okay. Bye.
0: Have a great day. Wait, somebody sent me this TikTok the other day. It's a wedding planner. His name is Kaza Amato. He's like a psycho wedding planner. Like, you don't have to be Bridezilla because he is. Like, he will take care of it for you. I mean, everything has to be perfect.
2: Like, was it in Franz in, what was it called? Father of the Bride. Yes.
0: Yes. Okay. Like, I mean, the fork and the knife, if they're, like, slightly, you know, tilted, he freaks out. He, one of the bridesmaids, there's videos of him out there. One of a bridesmaid comes out of an elevator and he just yells at her and he goes, "Why is your skirt always wet?"

0: Like, I guess she must have went to the bathroom and water splashed on it. But it's actually really funny. So check it out. His name is Caza Amato. C-A-Z-A Amato.
1: I would love to get him on the phone and ask him if it's okay to send a Venmo as a wedding gift to your friend. I would love to get him on there and ask him.
0: Let's see if we can contact him. That's a really good question.
2: Laura's like, hey.
3: I think he'll be like, yes, girl. That's yes. So smart.
0: 888-333-B101.
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0: A perfect day for Kathy's fall activities. Mostly sunny, warm the rest of the day today. A high of 80 degrees. Tomorrow, a high of 83. There's a thunderstorm in the afternoon, but on Thursday, cooler, clouds and sun, a high of 69. Looks like
1: Kathy's summer activities.
0: I know. Yeah, it's going to be some great weather. So perfect for Kathy's fall activities. B101philly.com/Kathy is where you can find that. Bloomsday is doing a spooky wine tasting on October 27th. Blue Heron in Malvern, they have their fall pottery painting coming up this week. And then the Garden Girl has workshops every Wednesday and Saturday. So perfect. You can go to a fall activity tomorrow. The New Hope rail bike that we talked about, also great weather for that. The Great Pocono Pumpkin Festival is through October 25th. And then Miller's Haunted Farm, that's also on my list. That's in New Jersey. And they are open, I believe they're opened on weekdays. I'll have to double check. But all of the information is on the website, b101philly.com/Kathy. If you're looking for something to do in this nice weather, we have a full list of things. And there's some coupon codes, too, so you can save a little money.
1: It's going to be super nice, and then we're going to probably pay for it because it's going to go like 83 to like a low of 38.
0: Well,
1: so
0: I mean, it's
2: get out
0: and
2: enjoy it.
0: Looks like high 60s on Thursday. Like, that's still pretty good fall weather. I'm okay throwing a sweatshirt on and going out in that, right?
1: Yeah, that's nice. We'll do that, but I'm telling you. We're going to pay for it. We always do. I'm telling you, it happened.
0: Listen, just in about 5 minutes, we are going to start Murder on the Morning Show. It's the first day of it. We'll have all of the details on how you can play the amazing prize that we have for you to win. And, you know, basically you have to solve this crime, but we'll explain it all to you. We'll map it out for you in 5 minutes.
1: Cool. And also check out B101philly.com/Kathy for all of the... Kathy!

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1: It's Tuesday, October 13th, 8:21 in the morning. We're just 2.5 weeks away from Halloween.
2: The 13th today, too.
1: Oh, wow. I love it. 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
1: What is Murder on the Morning Show? Well, it is a continuous story that will occur over the course of 2 weeks. It's broken up day by day. So you have to follow the story, gather the clues to figure out the crime. Who did it, with what, and where? So basically, you're playing detective. We need you to give us all of this information. And the prize at the end, tickets to see Clue at the Playhouse in Wilmington, Delaware, plus an overnight stay with dinner at the Hotel DuPont. It's a great prize.
2: That's a great prize.
1: It's a great show, a great hotel. You'll get dinner, an overnight stay, a nice little date night away. And all you have to do is listen to the show. We're going to do it every day at 8:20. Now, Bill will also replay the clues during his show sometime around a little after 3 o'clock. But I would suggest listening to us so you have the full details of what's going on and you can follow along, take down notes, and try to figure out the crime.
2: Yeah, and you've gotten to know these characters here on the show. Kathy, me, I'm Bobby, Laura, Brett. We're a little insane. We're going to have some fun with this. We're going to do this entire thing live. So who knows what's going to happen each day as well, right? Who knows?
1: Hey, that's the best part of live radio, and you're going to be in this with us. So we are going to give you, we're going to start the story now. It's Murder on the Morning Show.
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4: Hey, stop it right now.
1: But yesterday was honestly just really weird. Brett came in an hour late, looking a total mess after a night of who knows what.

0: And even weirder, I was MIA when it came time to start the show.
1: I mean, Laura, it's like totally normal for Brett not to be here on time, but like Kathy's
2: not
1: here.
2: Yeah, where is she? This is weird.
1: This is weird. I don't have a text. I don't have anything.
0: My headphones remained not working properly and sitting on the desk. The air free of boiled egg smell.
2: It also smells weird in here. It's like a lack of egg.
1: Yeah, actually smells nice.
0: Girl, you also eat a hard-boiled egg. Don't
2: I
0: be putting
2: it.
0: That on me.
2: I eat it in the kitchen.
0: No residents of my frequent...
3: It's getting up there.
0: Concerned, the crew checked their phones for a text. My son Jace texted Laura at midnight asking if I'd had an all-nighter at the station.
2: Oh, wait, this is weird. Jace texted me, guys.
1: Oh my gosh, what the heck is going on?
0: How does Jace have your number?
2: That's I don't know. That's even weirder.
0: Apparently, I never made it home from Laura's Halloween party.
1: What a party, by the way.
2: It was a good party.
1: Oh, my gosh. Maybe that's why Brett's taking forever to get to work today.
2: He just got off my couch.
1: Yes.
4: Bobby? I was sleeping with Mars.
1: Okay. To be continued. Ooh.
5: On the morning show.
0: So there you go. There's your little start to the story. Follow along. Gather the clues. Take from it what you will, and we will have another portion of that story tomorrow and so on until October 23rd. We will wrap it up on Friday and we'll take your guesses. We're playing Clue. We need you to figure out who offed me. And we'll do this each week until the 23rd.
1: I love it. So one more time, just for fun, let's hit this.
5: Murder on the morning show.
0: And by the way, thanks to Kyle, of course, with all of these sound effects. We love it. 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
1: So many things happening here on the Kathy Romano Show. We still have $404 for the impossible question. We will ask you a question at the end of the day for your chance to win a pair of tickets to see the Philly Pops play on October 24th. This weekend, coming up, I have my high school reunion.
2: Oh, my gosh.
1: I know.
2: So 50th
1: 20
2: already?
1: Years, 20 years. No, it's actually 30 years. It's my 30-year high school reunion. I'm looking forward to it. I enjoyed high school very much. I had a really good experience. I know that's not always the case for people. But I went to the... We had a 10, we had a 20, and now we're having a 30. I went to all of them. We have a whole group of friends that, you know, we still talk with, and so we're all going together. So I think it's going to be fun. But I'm not so good, as you can imagine, Bobby, with faces and names. And
2: yes.
1: I graduated with about 1,000 people.
2: Whoa.
3: What? Wow.
1: Yeah, so I went to a big high school. So we didn't all, you know, some of the smaller schools, you basically know everyone in your school or at least familiar with. We went to school with a lot of people. So there could potentially be people there that I... you know, don't remember, or even if I did know them in school, like recognize them. Yes. Like I need one time I went to an event when Ed Rendell was the governor. I went to an event with him and I had met him a number of times and his director of communication was standing next to him and I was walking over to say hi. And the director of communication, I could hear everything she was saying. She was not speaking softly. She leaned in. She goes, "That's Kathy Romano. She's on the radio station.
2: So
1: she's
2: their job is. Before,
1: right." Yep. So I walked over and he was like, "Kathy," and gave me a big old hug. I need somebody to go with me and do that at my
2: person.
1: High school reunion.
2: Yep.
4: This is Becky. You sat next to her in chemistry class, and she's very nice. She has two kids.
3: I want to do that exact thing. They do it.

0: In The Devil Wears Prada.
1: Yeah.
0: That's what she does. They're at a party. And then I know in Veep, they do it too. That's Gary's character. He's literally like, I will stand next to you. And I'll give you the little factoid too. Be like, this is Laura. She has two kids. Ask like that way when you go over, you're like, Laura, how are the kids? You always have to give the set. You have to give a detail about the life to start something.
2: Is our boy going to be there?
3: Mikey Walters, and I'm from Levittown.
2: All right. And you want to share with me your love story. Go ahead, Mikey. Tell us what it is.
3: Yeah, that I loved Kathy Romano in high school. She's always a sweetheart. I was absolutely in love with her. She had the most beautiful eyes, the cutest smile. And
2: she had the cutest smile.
1: I don't know if Mikey Walters is going to be there. I hope so. I would love to see him.
4: Well,
1: I hope
4: listens.
1: He is there.
2: Yeah.
4: Mikey, call him.
2: Mikey, let us know. But that is exciting. I went to my 20th. I didn't go to the, I don't know if they even had a 30th.
1: Yeah.
2: But I don't remember name tags either, which would be a great idea to put a name tag, like a Price is Right name tag. Big, right there, you know, and people put their name on there so we know who they are. That would be awesome.
1: Yeah.
2: But then you have that awkward like, oh, hi. And you see your eyes look down. What's your name? You know, like you can see them looking down to see what's your name.
1: I'd rather that. I'd rather you look, look at someone's name tag and not, you know, feel dumb that I don't remember their name.
2: Yeah.
1: Or don't recognize them.
4: I just experienced this at the wedding. It was, again, my friend from college, her wedding. I had met some of her friends from high school, like over the years and stuff. And like the beginning of the cocktail hour, this one girl comes like beeline in for me like, oh, my God, hi. It's been so long. And I'm like, yay! You look great. Da, da, da, da. And we talked for like 5 minutes about kids, everything. I must have talked to this girl multiple times over the night. Not once did anyone else step in to be like, hey, I'm so and so. Like, it was just so awkward. At the very end of the night, the after party, I leaned into my friend, like Steph's friend from high school that I know. And I'm like, you have to tell me this girl's name because we are best friends at this point and it is far too gone.
1: And then did you realize who she was?
4: Yes. Her name's Sam. She was lovely. I think I've probably been to her house. Again, this was like a college weekend where I went back with Steph and we stayed at Sam's house. But yeah, I felt real bad.
2: This just triggered a very funny memory. My sister's ex-boyfriend went to my sister's high school reunion, her 25th.
1: Okay.
2: He acted the entire time like he was in their class went up to people and was like, because Allison was like, that's Brian so-and-so. And he's like, Brian, I sat next to you. And they were all doing what you did. How have you been? Now, this guy grew up 300 miles from here.
1: He
2: did it the entire night.
1: And got everyone.
2: Got every single person. Like, who is that guy?
1: 888-333-B101 if you have some tips for me on, because I also, like, if someone walks up to me, same thing like you, Laura, and I'm not going to go, who are you? Like, that's just rude, you know? Like, what am I supposed to say if I don't remember somebody? I'll be in, like, a full-on conversation. Actually, a couple weeks ago, was in conversation. This person was, you know, animated, chatting with me. I had run into them.
2: That's Brett.
1: Well, no, I had run into them at the store, and my mom was with me, and they walked away, and my mom goes, oh, he was nice. Who was that? I go, I have no idea. And she goes, okay. And we just kept walking. Like, she knows how I am.
2: Okay.
1: All right. Okay. Gotcha. Yep. She's actually exactly like, or I'm exactly like her. She does the same thing. 888-333-B101.

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1: I went to Pensbury High School in Bucks County, and we have our 30-year high school reunion. I'm aging myself. Oh, well. This weekend, and I'm excited about it. I had a good experience in high school. I know that's not the case for everyone, but I like when we do these. We don't get to see, you know, these people. I had, you know, a lot of great friends that, you know, my best friends I still keep in contact with. But, you know, there was our large group of friends we had, and I don't get to see them or speak to them. Some of them not even on social media either. So I'm looking forward to it.
2: Yeah. Go ahead.
1: No, I was going to say, I hope that you mentioned the name tags.
2: I didn't have them my 20th. I wish I did.
1: I know we had them at the 20th. I'm assuming we're going to have it here, too. I think that is like the best thing to do, because sometimes you're not going to recognize me. I know a few people who have changed their name. So, like, I kind of want to know who they are.
2: Who the heck are you? Just walk up to people and say that. They love that.
1: On It's Always Sunny in Philadelphia, they had a whole episode of their high school reunion.
3: Let's just grab our name tags. I don't see them over here. Oh, here we go. Okay, we got Charlie. We got D. We got myself right there. I'm probably not going to wear mine. I mean, who wears a name tag, right? That's not
4: cool. I'm going to wear mine. Oh. I'm seeing everybody else wearing their name tags, so just pop that on, buddy.
3: Nobody calls me this anymore, and I feel like it's going to confuse people.
4: Well, okay, Ronald McDonald.
3: Don't call me that.
4: What's your name?
1: 888-333-B101. You went to your high school reunion. You thought one of the kids you went to high school with, you thought he was a teacher.
2: So there was like a teacher or two. Like when we came in, and we were like, oh my gosh, it's so-and-so. That was so cool of them coming out. And we said hi to them. And so then during the event, I was talking to a guy who came up to me, and I looked at him, and I was like, oh, I'm trying to think, what class
1: Mr.
2: did he
1: who?
2: Teach? And I kind of made like a statement about it. He kind of looked at me funny, and then he kept talking, and I was like, wait a minute. Oh no, this wasn't one of my teachers. This is someone that I think I should know. And so I went over to my other friend, cool Kevin. I said, Kev, who is that? And he said, that's Jim. You sat next to him in homeroom. I was like, oh, he did not age well. I thought he was one of my teachers.
1: He did not.
2: That
1: age
2: was
1: well.
2: A bad moment. So then I went back out, Jim, how you been? You look great, by the way. You look great.
1: Yeah, I do hope that I don't have any moments like that.
2: The most embarrassing feeling. You're like, oh, how do I get out of this? How do I get out of this? Oh, he's not my teacher. Oh, God, how do I get out of this?
1: Well, at least you looked better than Jim.
2: I did. I think I did. And that's one of the reasons why, to be vain, why I went to my 20th. We were all talking about it. We're like, hey, you know what? We've aged pretty well. Let's go to it and see how everybody else is. And that's a fun game you play there. You look and you go, oh. Or you look and you go, wow, they aged really well. Yeah, that's a fun game.
1: 888-333-B101. Billy
2: 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We got a high of 80 degrees today, just a mix of clouds and sun.
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2: Ooh, I found some good news. Season 2 of Heated Rivalry just dropped. Oh. The second season has a release date, kind of. Well, it's not what?
3: Okay, I was going to say, do not go out there saying that Season 2 dropped. People will go into a panic, and by people, I mean me.
2: No, dropped a release date.
3: Okay, I would be taking off QVC.
2: Dropped, yeah, no. Dropped a release date, but it's kind of. It's like... So the creator, Jacob Tierney, spilled on CBS Mornings that the next episodes will drop next spring. And that's what he said. So there's no official date, but next spring is when we have to wait until. I mean, at least it's out there. At least we know it's coming. And he said it's, her sixth book. Rachel Reed wrote the book, and it's her sixth book, and it will follow that series.
4: It's not that far then. Next spring?
3: I wanted it yesterday.
4: Spring 2027?
2: Oh, so like 20. Oh, okay.
4: So spring would be 6 months, basically, to be out. So that's not that bad.
2: Oh, I'll take that. I was thinking like...
4: You're thinking like far away.
2: Yeah. Like a year. Like I was thinking 2028. No, 2027. Oh, okay. That's even better news than I thought it would be.
4: I do the math here sometimes behind the scenes. You're welcome.
2: I meant to ask you to get the cottage. I'm coming to the cottage.
4: Oh, the cottage. Oh, sorry. Brett can do an impression of it if he wants to.
5: I'm coming to the cottage.
4: There you go. You
2: got perfect.
6: The clip. Yep, nailed
2: got
6: the clip. It.
2: And then I also saw this. Chocolate may help you with your workout. Chocolate may be the key to better exercise. So this study found that simply smelling chocolate while exercising adds more reps. Could you imagine if I had like a Hershey bar while I'm doing box jumps?
4: Just keep going. Hey, are you going to finish that Snickers? No, I just want to smell it.
2: This is ridiculous. Just a whiff of chocolate made them complete more repetitions without making the exercise feel harder. Get out of here. No. I'd be like, give me a bite and I'm leaving.
4: I hate those ones. They're like, hey, just smelling a beer makes you not want it. I said, no, it doesn't. I want it. Just give it to me. It's not going to work. Just like this. I'm not going to smell chocolate while I'm working out. I'm going to eat it.
2: Yeah, this is insane. Who's going to, first of all, who's going to do this, right?
4: Yeah.
2: And then second of all, if you do... You're really not going to eat it. There's no way I would smell it and not eat it.
4: You know, maybe I should go when I go to the gym today, because today is a gym day. I'll go there. I'll bring a candy bar with me. The whole time I'll just smell the candy bar the whole time I'm working out.
2: Do that. Is it a little experiment? See how many people make a comment and take video of you. I want to see you with the Snickers
4: on
2: the treadmill.
4: Bobby, the Medford police are here to talk to you. Oh, okay. Why? A couple complaints here.
6: The gym we used to go to actually had like candy bar wrappers. At the machines.
2: For
6: like,
2: what?
6: Left really? Behind. No, I'm saying
2: people eat them.
6: Apparently, maybe they are the people in this study because they would leave their candy bars on the machine.
2: Yeah, in the study, they were eating it. They weren't sniffing it.
6: Yeah, they ate it while walking on the treadmill. Yeah.
2: You hear that music? That means it's time to play Impossible Question. We've got $404. Birds fans spent over $11 million on this. What is it? Now, some of the wrong guesses from earlier, still, everyone's off track.
4: Pizza. Nope. Food at the link. Nope. Subscriptions to watch the game, or as Laura spelled it this time, Yinlin, which is Yingling. I don't know how you spell that beer. You missed a G. There's a Ying.
6: I didn't spell that.
4: Oh, that one was Brett.
2: That's correct.
4: There's a
3: that's
4: G.
3: Correct.
6: There is
3: a G at the end.
4: Ying. You're missing another G.
2: Wait, hold on.
4: I'm looking it up.
2: Oh, you're right.
4: L-I-N-G. Yes.

0: You guys are going to question me on beer? Come on.
1: Oh, that's true.
2: I copied it over how it was written originally. Yelingling.
0: Yelingling.
3: Yelingling.
4: Get a better name to type. That's all I got to say.
0: I think they're doing just fine.
3: Those guesses were nowhere in the realm. We had one person yesterday that was sort of headed to the party. So just know that none of these are correct. $404 Birds fans spent over $11 million on this. What is it? We will take your guesses now. 888-333-B101.
0: 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We got a great day today. 80 degrees, just a mix of clouds and sun.
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0: What if the thing you're listening to right now never got interrupted? What if it could play uninterrupted from room to room on Sonos? What if you start with two Sonos speakers just to see how it feels? 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
2: Impossible question this morning, worth $404. Birds fans spent over $11 million on this. What is it? Olivia's our first caller. Good morning.
3: Good morning.
2: All right, what's your guess?
3: My guess is they spent over $11 million on spray paint.
4: Spray paint.
2: Wait, like to spray their lawns, like the Eagles logo on their lawn?
3: Yes, lawn, cars, whatever.
4: Ooh, I think I would be in big trouble if I spray painted the Eagles logo on my car or someone's car. But hey, if it's going to help them win right now, I might do it.
2: But remember when they were in the playoffs in the Super Bowl, everyone was doing their front lawn.
4: That's true.
2: That does take a lot of spray paint.
4: Yep, my friends did that too. And they did the ice out in the back of the house when the ice froze.
2: Cool.
4: They had the whole Eagles logo on the ice. That was really cool.
2: On your bougie lake.
4: Yeah, on the bougie lake.
2: Wow, that's cool. I wish I would have seen that. Olivia, interesting guess, but no, not the correct answer.
3: Okay, thank you.
2: All right, have a great day. I like how she's thinking outside the box, though. Mm-hmm. That's what I said.
4: Yep.
2: 888-333-B101. Birds fans spent over $11 million on this. What is it? We do not have a correct answer so far, so keep trying for $404.

0: Good morning.
1: What's your guess?
0: Okay. I would think it's those hand warmers that you slip inside the gloves.
2: They're like crucial in those December and January games. You have to have the hand warmers. Yes.
1: Sometimes it's even so cold that they don't even work that well.
2: No. No. That's when I
0: read.
2: That's
0: had a little.
2: I instead,
0: imbibing,
2: I go to this, exactly. I go to this other thing called yangling a beer. That's what I go to after that.
1: That keeps you warm, Bobby?
2: Keeps me very warm, that yelling and yinging.
1: Terry, sorry, not the correct answer.
0: Okay. Thank you anyway.
1: Have a great day. But, you know, they have the body warmers and you can, it has like a adhesive and you put it like on your chest.
2: Really?
1: On the shirt. Yeah. That helps me because it's like keeping the core warm.
2: Our boss, Tim, has that jacket that has the battery powered heater
1: in
2: the jacket. It's like a heated like blanket.
1: I have a vest for Jace's hockey games and it's a heated vest.
2: Ooh.
3: My dad has one, the exact same thing. He always runs cold, so cold, in fact, that one time he wore fleece-lined pants to Disney in the middle of summer.
1: What?
4: What?
3: Yeah, he likes to stay warm, so he's buying those. He might buy all $11 million worth.
2: Yeah.
1: That's weird. Good morning, Joanne.
5: Hi, how are you?
1: Good. What do you think Birds fans have spent over $11 million on?
5: Eagles cups.
2: I have a whole bunch of Eagles cups.
1: Do you?
2: I have, like, my whole pantry, like, you know, the... just, you know, when you need that one plastic cup to do one weird thing or you just want a quick drink of something, they're all Eagles.
1: Well, and the Yeti cup, the Stanley, like those ones also have Eagles logos on them. They're a little more expensive. Good guess, Joanne, but no, sorry.
5: Aw.
1: Okay.
5: Thank you.
1: Have a great day, Joanne.
2: I love everybody's reaction.
1: Aww.
2: Like, oh.
1: Jessica will be the last guest for this morning. If she gets it right, $404 in her pocket. If she gets it wrong, $505 tomorrow morning. Jessica, give it a shot.
6: Is it their pet?
1: Birds fans spent over $11 million on their pets. Jessica, like where you're thinking. We like where you're going. You're thinking outside the box. Not the ordinary answer, but no, that is not correct.
6: Okay, thank you.
1: But just know we like how you're thinking.
2: Yeah,
1: Jessica.
2: I do like how you're thinking, exactly.
1: Brett's getting angry.
6: Okay.
1: Sorry, Jessica.
2: Why is Brett getting angry?
1: Brett's getting angry.
3: I just feel like we've had a very similar question for our one before, topic-wise. Why, you know us, why would we do two that are about the exact same topic right in a row? You know?
1: Good
2: point.
1: Everyone's
2: angry.
1: You know, everyone's going merch, footballs, pizza, wings. Like Brett said, you know us. That's not the answer.
2: Yeah. Nope. Not the answer. Not even close.
1: So you can try again tomorrow. We've got question of the day before we leave, though. A pair of tickets to see Philly Pops perform Broadway a la Nero on October 24th at the Kimmel Center Marian Anderson Hall. 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Here's the question of the day. Laura was at a wedding over the weekend at the Supreme Court. Very cool. The person who officiated the wedding said hi to everyone at the wedding except Laura and her husband. Who was she? 888-333-B101.

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1: Before we head out for the day, we've got our question of the day for your chance to win a pair of tickets to see Philly Pops perform at the Kimmel Center on October 24th. 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The question is, Laura was at a wedding over the weekend at the Supreme Court. The person who officiated the wedding said hi to everyone in the room except for Laura and her husband. Who was she? We've got

0: Brendolyn on the line. Good morning, Brendolyn.
1: Hi, good morning, everyone.
2: Hi.
0: All right, you think you know the answer?
1: I think so.
0: Who was it?
1: It's just Supreme Justice Sonia Sotomayor.
0: Yeah. Brendolyn, that's correct. Yeah. Congratulations.
3: She was a lovely woman. Just didn't want to talk to me.
1: I'm sure. Yes.
2: What did you do to her, Laura? We all like her. What did you do?
3: I liked her, too.
0: Brendolyn, you want a pair of tickets to see the Philly Pops perform Broadway a la Nero on October 24th at the Kimmel Center's Marian Anderson Hall. Tickets on sale at phillypops.org. Congratulations.
1: Thank you. My first time being able to get through.
0: Hang on the line, and we're going to get your information from you.
1: Awesome.
2: We're going to do this again tomorrow, Kathy.
0: Yes, let's do it again tomorrow. Congratulations to Brendolyn. We'll have another question of the day tomorrow. We've got impossible question worth $505. We're playing Murder on the Morning Show.

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Today is another great day. It's going to be about a high of 80 degrees, perfect for a fall activity. Same thing for tomorrow, feeling a little like summer. 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
1: Weather is brought to you by Duke's Mayonnaise. Mostly sunny, warm the rest of today. I have 80 degrees. Tomorrow, I have 83 with a thunderstorm in the afternoon. And then on Thursday, cooler with clouds and sun, a high of 69.
4: This is-

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Six Flags Great Adventure in Jackson, Pennsylvania closed Nitro, their roller coaster. It's temporarily closed out of an abundance of caution. They had an accident that happened at one of their Georgia theme parks, and so they've closed all of these hyper roller coasters that are similar in design to the Goliath in Georgia. 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

0: 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Today, we've got mostly sunny skies. 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
2: 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Only two will live it. 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

It's Kathy Romano on Philly's B101. So listen to this. Kelly Clarkson doesn't usually like the whole public drama thing, but she was so ticked off that she had to say something, and she went to social media to do it. She's putting a Brooklyn novelty shop called Art of Play on blast. When she asked about purchasing a $15,000 singing and dancing mechanical bird, yes, that's what she was shopping for, she said they treated her as if she couldn't afford anything, with an employee offering to find her something comparable. She called them out publicly, saying, "You're an idiot. You just lost a huge sale." Now, the store is firing back, saying that the bird was never for sale, that it's permanently attached to their wall. But a TikToker found a post from the store with a picture of the bird in it and a $15,000 price tag on it. I don't know. The store says they've been flooded with negative reviews, and they've reached out to Kelly to try to clear the air. So we'll see.

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0: 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Today, we've got mostly sunny skies, warm, a high of 80 degrees. Tomorrow, a high of 83, a thunderstorm in the afternoon. And then on Thursday, cooler with some sun and clouds, high of 69.
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with what and where, and you could win tickets to see Clue with an overnight stay and dinner at Hotel DuPont. We're doing this every morning on the Kathy Romano Show at 8:20, but don't forget, if you missed it, listen to Bill today a little after 3 o'clock. He's going to give you a reminder.

0: 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Today's going to be a really nice day. A high of 80 degrees. We'll see the sun out there feeling a little like summer. The November 3rd election is right around the corner, and your voice matters. 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

The second season of Heated Rivalry has a release date. Well, kind of. The creator, Jacob Tierney, spilled on CBS Mornings that the next episodes will drop next spring. So we don't have an exact date, but we know spring of 2027, we're getting another season of Heated Rivalry. Thanks so much for joining me today. I'll be back tomorrow morning for the Kathy Romano Show. We have a lot going on, so don't miss it. We've got Impossible Question. We're up to $505. We're going to play Murder on the Morning Show. And we have tickets

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And when you wake up tomorrow morning, well, it's your chance to win $505 on the Kathy Romano Show with the Impossible Question. Birds fans spend over $11 million on this. What is it? Round one at 7:10, round two at 9:10. Here's Miley on the beat.

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0: 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Another NBA season is here. 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

that. Well, happy Tuesday, guys. We're trying to make it a winner today, a little after 4 o'clock. Up for grabs, a pair of tickets to go see Dancing with the Stars live February 4th at Xfinity Mobile Arena. 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And for our Flyers fans out there, so we're still looking for that first win of the year. It's going to happen. I have tickets for the Senators game this coming Saturday at home at Xfinity Mobile Arena. Again, 4 or 5 o'clock, we'll try to make it a winner right here on the Big.

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quite a little choir behind Madonna. 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

Yeah, like a good murder mystery. 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Doesn't that sound awesome? 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

0: 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That's what this new series on For the Love is all about. The sacred, yes. 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

0: Hey, it's Jen Hatmaker. Here's what I've learned in midlife. Joy isn't the reward you earn after all the work is done. 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That's what this new series on For the Love is all about. The sacred, yes. 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Because saying yes to yourself, that's the thing that finally lets you fill your table with everybody else. 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
2: 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Because it's not magic, but it's not not magic.
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So do you like listening to music before you go to bed? A lot of people do, and we appreciate you listening to us before you go to bed, if you do. But apparently, to a new Sleep Lab study, you're hurting your sleep. That's right. Your brain continues processing the song while you sleep, keeps playing it. It's like that earworm. Think about it. I love this one, though. You know, this will be running around your head today. It's Aha Now. Take On Me on the beat.

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The Police on Philly's B101. Okay, a little after 4 o'clock, guys. If you are fans of Dancing with the Stars, not just the show, but the live performances, it's coming to Xfinity Mobile Arena on February 4th. I'll have a pair of tickets you can win again. That's a little after 4. And then a shade after 5 o'clock, our Flyers got to get back on the winning track. I'll have a pair of tickets you can win to go see Saturday's game against

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0: What if the thing you're listening to right now never got interrupted? 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

Well, yes, the Eagles off to a very rough start. And now even their Sunday night football spotlight could be in jeopardy, guys. The NFL's reportedly considering flexing the Birds' Week 8 matchup against the Commanders out for a more appealing game. That hurts, literally and figuratively. It's Christina Perry now in the Bay.

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And finally, talk to an attorney early. A consultation doesn't commit

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2: 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Sunshine for your Tuesday with a high near 80. 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

It is full-blown summer outside, and I'm here for it, guys. Coming up a little after 3 o'clock, it's your next clue, or the clue that they gave this morning on B101's Murder on the Morning Show. Who took out Kathy Romano? What was the weapon? Where did it happen? 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

0: 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Don't want to miss Murder on the Morning Show. Someone at B101 offed Kathy Romano. I mean, not really. We're just playing along here. It's your chance to play detective. Tell us who did it, with what, and where, and you could win tickets to go see Clue at the Playhouse in Wilmington, plus an overnight stay with dinner at the Hotel DuPont. Great prize. So this was how it went down this morning. 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
3: Hey, stop it right now.
2: But yesterday was honestly just really weird. Brett came in an hour late, looking a total mess after a night of who knows what. And even weirder, I was MIA when it came time to start the show.
4: I mean, Laura, it's like totally normal for Brett not to be here on time, but like Kathy's
5: not
4: here.
5: Yeah, where is she? This is weird.
4: This is weird. I don't have a text. I don't have anything.
2: My headphones remained not working properly and sitting on the desk. The air free of boiled egg smell.
5: It also smells weird in here. It's like a lack of egg.
4: Yeah, actually smells nice.
2: Girl, you also eat a hard-boiled egg. Don't
5: I
2: be
5: love
2: putting
5: it.
2: That on me.
5: I eat it in the kitchen.
2: No residents of my frequent...
3: It's getting up there.
2: It is getting up there. Concerned, the crew checked their phones for a text. My son Jace texted Laura at midnight asking if I'd had an all-nighter at the station.
5: Oh, wait, this is weird. Jace texted me, guys.
4: Oh my gosh, what the heck is going on? On.
2: Why does Jace have your number?
5: That's I don't know. That's even weirder.
2: Apparently, I never made it home from Laura's Halloween party.
6: What a party, by the way.
5: It was a good party.
6: Oh, my gosh. Maybe that's why Brett's taking forever to get to work today.
5: Just got off my couch.
6: Yes.
3: Bobby? I was sleeping with Mars.
6: Okay. To be continued.
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I'm Susie Welch. 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

0: Hey, it's Jen Hatmaker. Here's what I've learned in midlife. 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That's what this new series on For the Love is all about. 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

Of course, bars a popular place not only to meet people, but for first dates. However, a new study finds the coffee date is the preferred choice for a first date. Because if things go south really fast, you can leave after a half hour. You're not too committed. But if it goes really well, you can have another cup or two. Keep the conversation flowing. So there you go. It's George Michael now. Hairless Whisper on the Beat.

It is a perfect summer day, although it's not summer, is it? We're getting more of that tomorrow. Could be our last 80-degree days in a while, guys, you know, unless you're headed south, you know, for the winter somewhere. Don't forget, we do have a fall guide on our website, and it's going to be a nice fall weekend. It really will be. So, B101Philly.com.

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0: You must remember this presents The Bisexuals. Libby Holman was a sexually fluid blues singer who became famous in the 1920s, and then infamous when she was indicted for her husband's murder. Later, Libby began an affair with movie star Montgomery Clift, who had to keep his own bisexuality secret in Hollywood in the 1950s. 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

0: Sometimes it feels like the news is full of things that have never happened before. 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

0: 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Here's what I've learned in midlife. 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

You know, last year I got into Dancing with the Stars. This year I'm into it because Sierra Miller from Summer House was on it. She's off of it now. She got kicked off or voted off. And then Mara Higgins from Traitors is there with Mark Ballas, so I'm here for it. Are you a fan of the Mirror Ball? Well, it's coming to Philadelphia on February 4th.

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Montel Jordan. This is how we do it. 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

0: 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Who is this?
1: Hi, this is Jody.
0: Hi, Jody. It's a beautiful day. Where are you calling from?
1: Trevose, PA.
0: Trevose, Bucks County. Good week so far. I know it's it's early in the week.
1: It is, but it's a great week so far. Beautiful weather. Can't complain.
0: Yeah, no. Are you a big Dancing with the Stars fan?
1: I am, yes.
0: And have you ever caught the live version, the live show?
1: I have not, so I'm excited. I'm hoping to win.
0: Well, you hoped. Your hopes have come true. Your dreams have come true. Congratulations, you're caller 10. Aww. You won.
1: Awesome. Thank you so much.
0: Of course, Jody. Yes, this is Dancing with the Stars live February 4th at Xfinity Mobile Arena, of course, of 2027, courtesy of Live Nation. Tickets went on sale this morning. They're available at Ticketmaster.com, but you want them. Have a great time. Who are you taking?
1: I'm going to take my mom.
0: Oh, that's all. Mom's going to love it.

0: Yeah. Thank you, DJ.
1: Well, you'll be thanking all the DJs on the Kathy Romano Show tomorrow if you win the impossible question. For sure. $505 for your Wednesday. Here you go. Birds fans spend over $11 million on this. What could it be? What could it be? Round one starts at 7:10, round two at 9:10. Right here. Phillies B101. It's Toto now.

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3: 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For today, plenty of sunshine, high near 80. Great tomorrow too, sunny and highs in the low 80s.

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0: What if the thing you're listening to right now never got interrupted? What if it could play uninterrupted from room to room on Sonos? What if you start with two Sonos speakers just to see how it feels? What if you really like how it feels and you become a Sonos person who can't stop saying to their friends, "What if you start with two Sonos speakers just to see how it feels?" Because it's not magic, but it's not not magic.
1: 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Between the school run, the office, and the grocery list, you need to know what's happening in Philly now, not an hour from now.
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Well, Flyers have not won a game yet this season. Now is the time. Tonight, they host the Kraken. It's going to happen. Happen against the Kraken. Your chance to win Flyers tickets this weekend when they host Ottawa coming up a little after 5.

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3: 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Sunshine even warmer. Highs in the low 80s.
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0: New Game Plus with Oxi makes your laundry smell incredible and fights stubborn smells, like the ones your dog Biscuit brought into your freshly made bed last night. But you wash that all away with Game, and now you're drifting asleep to the scent and sound of waves. 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
0: 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New Game Plus with Oxy. Sniff the difference.
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0: Hi, B101. Who is this?
1: This is Nancy. How are you?
0: I'm great, Nancy. Where are you calling from today?
1: I'm calling from Northeast Philadelphia.
0: From the NEP. Proud NEP, right?
1: Absolutely.
0: Are you a big Flyers fan?
1: Absolutely. Love the Flyers.
0: Well, congratulations. You are caller number 10. You just won yourself a pair of Flyers tickets.
1: Yes, thank you.
0: Of course. This is to go see the Flyers and Senators. They're going to get back on a winning streak here. You know what I mean? Saturday, October 17th. It's going to be a great game, 7 o'clock at Xfinity Mobile Arena. Are you excited?
1: I am super excited.
0: All the fans have to rally around our Flyers. Tickets at PhiladelphiaFlyers.com. But Nancy, you want them. Have a great time.

0: And don't you want $505? Of course you do. That is the impossible question jackpot tomorrow morning on the Kathy Romano Show. Here you go. Birds fans spend over $11 million on this. Some of the wrong guesses I heard this morning. Yingling beer at the link, food at the link, pizza, hand warmers. You know, you need those on a cold day for the games. And subscriptions to watch the games, the stream them. So all great guesses, not it. Round one at 7:10 tomorrow, right here on the beat.
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0: Sometimes it feels like the news is full of things that have never happened before. 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

things that I've got. Ah, the Birds off to a very rough start, guys. Now, even their Sunday night football spotlight could be in jeopardy. NFL is reportedly considering flexing the Birds out for their Week 8 matchup against Washington for a more appealing game. I mean, the Birds used to be a primetime attraction. Come on, they're only one game under 500. That's ridiculous. It's a rock set now on the Big.

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I think it's cool if you listen to B101, you fall asleep to us. But according to a brand new scientific study, I probably shouldn't be saying this, but you really shouldn't listen to catchy songs before you go to bed, because they say you're going to have a hard time getting that little earworm out, you know, it's stuck in your

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Sunshine even warmer. Highs in the low 80s. 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

0: What if the thing you're listening to right now never got interrupted? What if it could play uninterrupted from room to room on Sonos? What if you start with two Sonos speakers just to see how it feels? What if you really like how it feels and you become a Sonos person who can't stop saying to their friends, "What if you start with two Sonos speakers just to see how it feels?" Because it's not magic, but it's not magic.
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So if you're planning to vote in November, gotta pay attention to the deadline. 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I wonder if you could still do it online. But Pennsylvania's deadline is October 19th, so just keep that in mind. I'm already registered. I'm good to go. To vote. It's Christina now. Genie in a bottle on the beat.

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2: 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One of them did it, and I need answers. Don't worry. None of this is real. I'm still alive. 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

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Sunshine even warmer. Highs in the low 80s. 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

Boys to Men on the B. Maybe the Flyers can win tonight. They host the Kraken, looking for win number one on the season. Have yourself an awesome rest of your Tuesday night, guys. Ooh, don't forget, I'll have Flyers tickets tomorrow a little after 5 o'clock and the rest of this week. And then also a little after 4 o'clock the rest of this week, your chance to win Dancing with the Stars live tickets. Again, have a great one. Here's the script on the B.

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0: You must remember this presents The Bisexuals. Libby Holman was a sexually fluid blues singer who became famous in the 1920s, and then infamous when she was indicted for her husband's murder. 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

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The episode is called Bollywood Dreams.

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